0: Radio PSR.
1: You hold the line when every one of them is giving up and giving in. Tell me, in this house of mine, nothing ever comes without a consequence or cost. Tell me, will the stars align? Will heaven step in? Will it save us from our sin? 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'Cause this house of mine.

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2: 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I'm from the dirty, but that Chico nice. Y'all call it a moment, I call it life.

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Immer um 10 vor voll. Dranbleiben. Radio PSR. I don't like my mind right now. Stacking up problems that are so unnecessary. Wish that I could slow things down.

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ask for money and get advice. Ask for advice, get money twice. I'm from the dirty, but that Chico nice. Y'all call it a moment, I call it